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1: 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Mene Obana.
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So the father had be a minimum man and Mampo Yada. 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

Mamba.

Yeah, yeah, yeah, yeah, yeah, yeah, yeah, yeah, yeah, yeah, yeah, yeah, yeah, yeah, yeah, yeah, yeah, yeah, yeah, yeah, yeah, yeah, yeah, yeah, yeah, yeah, yeah, yeah, yeah, yeah, yeah, yeah, yeah, yeah, yeah, yeah, yeah, yeah, yeah, yeah, yeah, yeah, yeah, yeah, yeah, yeah, yeah, yeah, yeah, yeah, yeah, yeah, yeah, yeah, yeah, yeah, yeah, yeah, yeah, yeah, yeah, yeah, yeah, yeah, yeah, yeah, yeah, yeah, yeah, yeah, yeah, yeah, yeah, yeah, yeah, yeah, yeah, yeah, yeah, yeah, yeah, yeah, yeah, yeah, yeah, yeah, yeah, yeah, yeah, yeah, yeah, yeah, yeah, yeah, y

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0: order for tea. 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A cassai, masasi pie. 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
1: Moja. This is the capital. Mene Bobana.
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0: right now in this place be magnified, Lord. 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

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am bold, when I am bold, when I am bold, when I am bold, when I am bold, when I am bold, when I am bold, when I am bold, when I am bold, when I am bold, when I am bold, when I am bold, when I am bold, 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

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And maybe now yes, reach a more. 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

I am Sanchani and Copane. Hey, Sanchani, you are here with David in Numbrem. You are here with John and Numbrem. Ah, that's why you are Bravo and a day. Message on Sanchani and a day. To a woman, you and a day.

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Sahana dress and the set. And maybe Nayas to reach a woe. And if I for me, no be bad in channel. 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

I am sentient and company. Hey, sentient, you are here with David in Numbrem. 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Ah, that's why you are Bravo when a day. 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

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And maybe Naya Surichamo. And if I for me, no be bad in channel. I would see myself with your mobile, David Iba. 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

I am Sanchanin and Copone. Hey, Sanchan, you are here with David in Numbrem. You are here with John and Numbremuno. Ah, that's why you are Bravo Menede. Message on Sanchan and a day. You are one with you and a day.

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We speak the capital. 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

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Ah, Mama, bro, stand there, bro, come, I am, Mama.

Yeah, yeah, yeah, yeah, yeah, yeah, yeah, yeah, yeah, yeah, yeah, yeah, yeah, yeah, yeah, yeah, yeah, yeah, yeah, yeah, yeah, yeah, yeah, yeah, yeah, yeah, yeah, yeah, yeah, yeah, yeah, yeah, yeah, yeah, yeah, yeah, yeah, yeah, yeah, yeah, yeah, yeah, yeah, yeah, yeah, yeah, yeah, yeah, yeah, yeah, yeah, yeah, yeah, yeah, yeah, yeah, yeah, yeah, yeah, yeah, yeah, yeah, yeah, yeah, yeah, yeah, yeah, yeah, yeah, yeah, yeah, yeah, yeah, yeah, yeah, yeah, yeah, yeah, yeah, yeah, yeah, yeah, yeah, yeah, yeah, yeah, yeah, yeah, yeah, yeah, yeah, yeah, yeah, yeah, y

Oh, yeah.

Need to me by you. It's as you.

0: 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And I don't put on what for.
1: Oh, Jesus.
0: Give me free my time for sex. It's answer a time for passion. A time for believers.
1: Why?
0: Here I did, Jimmy.
1: Amen.

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We speak the capital. Mene Obana.

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0: Sare khamiyan khoshiye tayaman. 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
1: 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We speak the capital. 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

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Isaiah said, I will come. 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It is Jesus Christ. 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Eda wase.

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Why not an empire to a man in ya? 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Then super may my own times. And whom you do, a gentee, what an a crab for your mom and whom you do.